years can a mountain exist before it is washed to the sea? Yes, and how many years can some people exist before they're allowed to be free? Yes, and how many times can a man turn his head and pretend that he just doesn't

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They got a lot of nice girls.

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1: Light it up, light it up, light it up. And whatever on the floor, everyone get

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0: I went back to my 17th year. 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
1: Dime.

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I could show you a good time. 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

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He's so ambitious, he even sews. But don't forget, folks, that's what you get, folks, from making whoopee. Another year, maybe less. What's this I hear? 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She feels neglected, and he's suspected.

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